Hay un moon, hay fans. 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We ma get one, oh we teja. What is this? We ma get one. What is this? We ma get one.

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activated, like in a location use of like best host mode shooter can be found in safety information card. If needed due to loss of cabin pressure, fire oxygen mask will drop from the compartment overhead. Pull down the mask until the plastic tubing is fully extended to start the flow of oxygen. Place the mask over your nose and mouth to adjust. Pull on the elastic tab on either side. Make sure to adjust your mask before assisting a child or another passenger. Although oxygen inflow in the back may not inflate. Federal Aviation

is always a signal. When it is always a signal. And I come on the music. When it is an LP in the film. And I come on the music. When it is always a signal. When it is always a signal.

sunshine. In the nighttime, through my high ordeal, through my common trial, through in your merry, merry month of May, through my very slow decay, and who shall I say is falling? And who in her lonely slip, who by barbiturate, who in these realms of love, who by something blunt, who by avalanche, who by powder, who for his greed, who for his hunger, and who shall I say is calling? And who by brave ascent, who

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Noa noa. 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Makes her go. What did you do last night? Asked my mother. 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Not out dancing, not the dance. Simply the dancing, as if it is the most obvious important thing to do in the world. The music they dance to fills up my little chest with happiness and sadness too. The voice on the record is effeminate and full of longing. I move so swollen with emotion I could pee. Want to dance tonight? I'll invite you, my love. Let's go to the Noa Noa. Let's go to the dance. This is a place where everything is different, and the people always dance. Noa Noa! A squeal. Noa Noa! The memory dissolves like a communion wafer. The lights on the dance floor develop, sunrise through a stained glass window. The man's name is Hugo. He ran with my mother from a poor Mexican border town that no longer fed or understood them. Their bond as confidants began the day that his brother whipped him with barbed wire to cure him. He spent the night draped over my mother's lap, weeping as she tended his wound.

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0: It's not fair. I got this fucking Marco rap day. The wire color pencils.
1: I got.

0: was a clarifying time when a friend made me realize when a person is exhausted, they seem more accurate. And when a person gets angry, the reason is not true, not wrong. Because
1: you shall know that
0: their anger is God.

0: is spiritual warfare that you have been dealing with. This is not a fight that you have been dealing with flesh and blood, but this is a fight against principalities and evildoers and unclean spirits.
1: RTJ

I was always working steady, but I never called it art. I got my shit together, meeting Christ and reading Marx. It failed my little fire, but it spread the dying spark. Go tell the young Messiah. What happens to the heart? There's a mist of summer kisses where I tried to double park. The rivalry was vicious. The women were in charge. It was nothing, it was business, but it left an ugly mark. I've come here to revisit

trinkets. I was dressing kind of sharp. Had a pussy in the kitchen and a panther in the yard. In the prison of the gifted, I was friendly with the guards, so I never had to witness what happens to the heart. I should have seen it coming. After all, I knew the chart. Just to look at her was trouble. It was trouble from the start. Sure, we played a stunning couple, but I never liked the part. It ain't pretty, it ain't subtle. What happens to the heart? Now the angel's got a fiddle, the devil's got a harp. Every soul is like a minnow, every mind is like a shark. May I've broken every window, but the house is dark. I care but very little. What happens to the heart? Then I studied with this beggar. He was filthy, he was scarred by the claws of many women he had failed to disregard. No fable, hear no lesson, no singing meadowlark, just a filthy beggar guessing. What happens to the heart? Working steady, but I never called it art. It was just some old convention, like the horse before the cart. I had no trouble betting on the flood against the art. You see,

I was handy with a rifle. My father's 303. 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Not the right to disagree. It was easy to leave you. It was turning a page. I flew into freedom like a bird from a cage. But it was much harder to get through the night, where the flesh and the spirit take their gloves off to fight. Leaving you was the easiest part. Now I got a deal with this stubborn heart. You, the holy pretender to the throne of my dreams. Me, the sensitive one, coming loose at the seams. Silence descends as the cameras roll. You hit your mark as you unveil your soul. Leaving you was just the next part. Now I'm second bill to this stubborn heart. They say give up an inch and then they take a mile. But who gave you the right to start in on my smile? You say that he broke you and that you'll never get free. But the last time I saw him, he looked just like me. I guess he could not free the horse from its cart. You must put the whip to a stubborn heart.

Now it was easy to leave you. It was shedding a skin. In this world, it's always the strong ones that win. So raise up your glass, let's make one final toast to the ungrateful guest and his generous host. Leaving you was only the start. It's time to seduce this stubborn heart.

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1: Delta 2 Yankee, Delta 2 Yankee, Juliet Romeo.
0: Are you up for it?

0: Do you like the solar system?
1: Yeah, it's quite cool, planets and stuff.
0: What is your favourite planet?
1: Earth.
0: How long have you been interested in the solar system?
1: A while now. Don't know how long.
0: What do you think of space travel?
1: I'd love the space travel. You could see all the planets.
0: Has Mars got water, or do you think it's all a myth?
1: I don't know, really. Got to them to find out.
0: How many planets would you say there are in our solar system?
1: About 9.
0: What is the biggest planet?
1: Jupiter.
0: What is the closest planet to Saturn?
1: Jupiter again.

0: want to turn now to everyone's favorite astrophysicist, Neil deGrasse Tyson, the director of the Hayden Planetarium at the American Museum of Natural History here in New York. Hi.
1: Hey, thanks for having me back.
0: We always bring you for the eclipse excitement. I know you love all eclipses equally, but what is special about this one?
1: I will not pick one eclipse over the other.
0: No,
1: this is fun because it's going right smack down the middle of Spain. And I don't think they've had an eclipse in a while. But what's interesting is the eclipse will take place lower on the horizon than just in the middle of the sky. So it gets to be framed with mountains and buildings and trees. And so there's a bit of a romance to that, I think.
0: Like a sunset eclipse?
1: Yes.
2: Cool.
1: Well, not exactly at just twilight, before you get to that spot. So it takes on a whole other mood.
3: Mm. So we were talking about Spain being the total eclipse. And as Raf showed us, there's a little bit less when we get here to the continental
1: universe. A lot less.
3: Well, I'm trying to gild the lily here. Yeah. Is it worth walking out and taking a look?
1: I'll take any excuse for people to look up. Yeah. And of course, you got to do you got to do the glasses.
3: Absolutely.
1: I'm just saying. Yeah. You've been quite luminous lately. Yeah.
2: Even for a partial, you've got to put those on.
1: Yeah. No, especially during the partial phases.
3: Okay. Uh-huh.
1: During totality, as they will be instructed in Europe, during totality, the sun is completely behind the moon.
3: Right.
1: And at that point, then you can take off the glasses and observe. That map you see now on the screen is a partial eclipse shadow coming across the Alaska first and then the Northeast United States. So Europe has got the action.
3: Yeah.
1: Plus, who's got it best?
3: Who?
1: Is Greenland. Just go to Greenland, you'll be
3: Wow. The mind boggles.
2: Neil, do scientists, do you guys learn anything during these eclipses?
1: Not lately. There's a brilliant piece of optics that was invented, I think a century ago. It's called a coronagraph, where we can artificially create an eclipse in the optics of a telescope and observe the outer atmosphere of the sun. On our own time and our own locations. So, but by the way, I want to make it clear that an eclipses on Earth would impress an alien.
3: Oh.
1: Yes, because the sun is 400 times farther away from the moon, and the moon, and it's 400 times larger than the moon.
3: Okay.
1: So that creates the same ratio, making the moon and the sun the same size in the sky. That's why these eclipses are so stunning.
0: So, like the aliens' view.
1: So aliens come visit.
0: They
1: say, wow, that's a cool eclipse.
0: Yeah.
1: Because we have an uncommonly large moon compared with the size of Earth.
0: That's once they get over, like, we have Chick-fil-A and Starbucks and all the other
1: after
0: good
1: that.
0: Stuff.
1: Right.
0: I mean, there's a
1: after
0: lot
1: that.
0: That's impressive.
3: At a party last week, Craig showed an unusually large moon. There's another celestial event going on.
1: Tonight there's the Perseid meteor shower.
3: Uh-huh.
1: It's everyone's favorite meteor shower because it's the summer time and it peaks after midnight, and who else? You're not going to be out in the winter for other meteor showers at that time of night. You're asleep. But the summertime, excuses to stay awake at night. Earth is plowing through the debris trail of a comet that's long past.
0: What do we see?
1: Oh, you just see streaks of light, the normal shooting stars, but at a higher intensity.
0: Cool. Yeah.
1: Tonight. And
2: really quickly, Savannah just mentioned aliens. You got a book coming out.
1: Book. Take Me to Your Leader.
2: Oh,
1: Perspectives on Your First Alien Encounter.
2: Oh.
1: Yeah, you don't want to be without that.
2: How to prepare.
1: Yes. Oh, my gosh.
2: Yeah.
1: You don't want to not be ready for that. Uh-huh. I'm just saying.
3: What's the one takeaway we should know if we run into these aliens?
1: If they have an appendage that's just sticking out, don't grab it and shake it because you don't know what part of its anatomy you just touched.
0: God, that's some wisdom for life.
1: There's more advice in there, but it's scientifically informed.
0: Yes.
1: And the physics of travel and spaceships and the chemistry of elements. I mean, if you want a scientific foundation for thinking about that subject.
2: I just love it. Two New York guys just geeking out.
0: I mean,
2: I love it. Just two New York guys
0: together.
2: Geeking out.
0: Yeah, I know. Neil, you never disappoint. Thank you so much.
1: Thank you.
0: Love having you.
1: Never disappoints.
0: That's
1: why.
2: Amen to that.

might not seem of any particular interest. But for us, it's different. Consider again that dot. That's here. That's home. That's us. On it, everyone you love, everyone you know, everyone you ever heard of, every human being who ever was, lived out their lives. The aggregate of our joy and suffering, thousands of confident religions, ideologies, and economic doctrines, every hunter and forager, every hero and coward, every creator and destroyer of civilization, every king and peasant, every young couple in love, every mother and father, hopeful child, inventor and explorer, every teacher of morals, every corrupt politician, every superstar, every supreme leader, every saint and sinner in the history of our species lived there, on the mote of dust, suspended in a sunbeam. The Earth is a very small stage in a vast cosmic arena. Think of the rivers of blood spilled by all those generals and emperors, so that in glory and triumph they could become the momentary masters of a fraction of a dot. Think of the endless cruelties visited by the inhabitants of one corner of this pixel on the scarcely distinguishable inhabitants of some other corner. How frequent their misunderstandings, how eager they are to kill one another, how fervent their hatreds. Our posturings, our imagined self-importance, the delusion that we have some privileged position in the universe, are challenged by this point of pale light. Our planet is a lonely speck in the great enveloping cosmic dark. In our obscurity, in all this vastness, there is no hint that help will come from elsewhere to save us from ourselves. The Earth is the only world known so far to harbor life. There is nowhere else, at least in the near future, to which our species could migrate. Visit? Yes. Settle? Not yet. Like it or not, for the moment, the Earth is where we make our stand. It has been said that astronomy is a humbling and character-building experience. There is perhaps no better demonstration of the folly of human conceits than this distant image of our tiny world. To me, it underscores our responsibility to deal more kindly with one another and to preserve and cherish the pale blue dot.

And in that quiet of death, I'll say, right now. And they pile up the bodies, and I'll say, that'll

0: gentlemen, Dr. Nina Simone.
1: It is an honor to have you here tonight. I want to ask you, I mean, the British people love you. Please, could you tell us probably what your most memorable performance in the UK was for you?
2: The Royal Festival Hall and Royal Albert Hall.
1: Yeah, what was it that made it so special for you?
2: The audience, their enthusiasm.
1: See, you show love, you show your love back. Oh, yeah. I mean, you've seen the charts, some of the charts for the music of the millennium. If you had a chance to vote, who would be one of your greatest artists for the millennium?
2: Maria Callas.
1: Why is she such a great figure to you?
2: Well, she's been my inspiration. She and Marian Anderson have been my inspiration since I was 3 or 4 years old.
1: I hear you.
2: And my first love is classical music.
1: And out of the new wave, we've got bands out there. You've got the Backstreet Boys, you've got TLC, all the new groups. Who do you admire out of the new groups that are out there today?
2: I don't.
1: Right. Ladies and gentlemen, Dr. Nina Simone!
3: Thank you. C'était une évocation de Nina Simone, un extrait du livre de Warren Ellis, Le Chewing Gum de Nina Simone, traduit par Nathalie Perroni aux éditions de La Table Ronde, avec deux extraits en concert de Nina Simone et bien sûr. 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
1: 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What is this? 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

information on use of blood vessels most shouldn't can be found in safety information card. If needed due to loss of cabin pressure, fire oxygen mask will drop from the compartment overhead. Put down the mask until the plastic tubing is fully extended to start the flow of oxygen. Place the mask over your nose and mouth to adjust. Pull on the elastic tab on either side. Make sure to adjust your mask before assisting a child or another passenger. Although assisting in flowing, the bag may not inflate.

but it is always the same now. In our country, in the film, and I come out of music, when it is always the same now. When it is always the same now. And I come out of music, when it is an in the film, and I come out of music, when it is always the same now. When it is always the same now.

shine. Who in the nighttime, who by high ordeal, who by common trial, who in your merry, merry month of May, who by very slow decay, and who shall I say is falling? And who in her lonely slip, who by barbiturate, who in these realms of love, who by something blunt, who by avalanche, who by powder, who for his greed, who for his hunger, and who shall I say is calling? And who by brave ascent, who by accident, who in solitude, who in this mirror, who by his lady

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For what is heaven but to be surrounded by loved ones in a timeless comfort and joy, fearless to be left in the private ethers of thoughts, memories, and emotion. 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Noa noa. Noa noa was one of my primal words, like mama, papa, meo to piss, kaka to shit. I'm 3 years old in Arizona, and I'm watching my mother dance with a man. He's not my father, but I'm fascinated by him. Long hair, fat skin, and sparkling eyes. 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Makes her giggle. What did you do last night? Asked my mother. El baile, he answers. El baile, the dancing. Not out dancing, not the dance. Simply the dancing, as if it is the most obvious important thing to do in the world. The music they dance to fills up my little chest with happiness and sadness too. The voice on the record is effeminate and full of longing. I move so swollen with emotion I could pee. Want to dance tonight? I'll invite you, my love. Let's go to the Noa Noa. Let's go to the dance. This is a place where everything is different, and the people always dance. Noa Noa! A squeal. Noa Noa! The memory dissolves like a communion wafer. The lights on the dance floor develop, sunrise through a stained glass window. The man's name is Hugo. He ran with my mother from a poor Mexican border town that no longer fed or understood them. Their bond as confidants began the day that his brother whipped him with barbed wire to cure him. He spent the night draped over my mother's lap, weeping as she tended his wounds.

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El baile, I say.

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Perfect like broken light. 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Seeing your story in tears and roast your romantic grown one.

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Turn it off. Turn it off. 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I call this Laura Beauty. 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What the fuck is this Marco Raffini? Marco Raffini. Things got fucking absurd today. And you know what? You know what? He left me! Can you admit it? Fucking jerk. Like, come on, 24 fucking pieces in the metal. You will never admit it. Oh well. Okay. I don't know how to text you back. 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

0: It's not bad. I got this fucking Marco Raffiné. The wire color pencils.
1: I got.

0: fine time. 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And when a person gets angry, their reason is not true, not wrong. Because
1: now shall know that
0: their anger is God. Their anger is God. Their anger is God.